0: Stop it.
1: Have a good time.
0: Stop it.
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0: Stop it. Stop it. The psychedelic 60s.
1: Have a good time.
0: Stop it.
1: You wanna dance?
0: Stop it. Stop it.
1: You have a good time.
0: Stop it.
2: The psychedelic 60s.
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3: 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The acid house.
0: Stop it. Stop it.
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gorilla, he likes to sit and watch everyone first, so you gotta sneak up on him. Just watch out for the house. Just keep it low. The point isn't to just to scare him a little bit. And then we grab the money. And, I'll meet you at the car. Yeah, all right, so. All right, on three. All right. Well, wait. What? Huh? What am I supposed to do? If he's coming, after me. I mean, there's that fall and just kind of lay there, just dream. I remember I had a dream. I was real, real little, looking up, stars. You know what I mean? And I saw fucking Orion's belt. What would we do without it? Solar system, we so much bigger. Pieced it together. And then I found the way home. Oh, she was like, "Where you been?" I didn't know, I was lost. It's one of them people. It's like you're a zombie or something. Your mind is awake. But only awake to certain things, evils of the world. So it's much larger primate like King Kong. Oh shit. Yeah, I've been there too. Yeah. Anyway. I guess this is the beginning of it all. Like the rebirth. I thought I was seeing some spaceships. I thought I saw them. I knew it was so real. I dreamt about it, and that's why I had dreams. Man, I'm trying to tell you. It's either me or it's you. Or we're together.

0: extension. Well, if anyone says alter the way we think and act, well, if any the way we perceive our own bodies, when these ratios are back in the same machine, we have begun to get the structure of the primordial feeling, the tribal emotion, which you can say represents the tribalizing process, the inner trip, the depth involvement in the experience of a unified human family. That is something of which we have had no experience in many centuries. It is a process that is located so entirely in the present that it does not appear at all in the rearview mirror.
1: Some of them look pretty good in them.
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13: 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You'll think about us during the day, talk about us during the night, and whisper our name in your sleep. Dead air. 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

Orange 94.0, das Freiradio in Wien. 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

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I think they tryna steal my soul through that black camera. He don't want the infamy, only the stacks matter. Feeling like Hank Hill, every spliff propane. OG got a couple years, cause niggas said his whole name. Got a little jaded on the way, but I saw it through. Whitey tried to make me take the fall, but it was hard to prove. Watch the people who say they family and those you call your crew. Had to set some boundaries that they was calling rude. Can't reverse the course of time we got, it's a one way. I could feel the body getting charged by the sun rays. Seen some family ties get torn apart over a dumb play. Time passed, some gon' stick around, my nigga some shade. I ain't got the time for conversation that ain't interesting. Watch your life waste away, rockin' with them simpletons. Watch your life waste away, rockin' with them simpletons.

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1: I know that niggas want this shit.
0: We got it.
1: Running off of yesterday's energy, elixir in the cup, it's my level up. Remedy, scriptures left us touched on the cross, but a centerpiece. Flick it with the brush, fuck it up, that's a penalty. Knowing who to trust wasn't rushed, it's a chemistry. 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
0: The folks in the church gave him a standing ovation.
2: They didn't get mad.
0: Gave him a standing ovation.
3: Whether we get on it, all we don't.
4: Tell me what not to do.
3: Without me, without me, against hope.
4: Tell me what not to do.

0: that drove all the women and the other women to him, really?
1: Oh, yes. That came with success, fame, and money.
0: Yes.
1: And that's quite recent.
0: Yes. How did you handle it, though?
1: Well, I don't know. I'm still dealing with it. And it's just something that I've sort of made up my mind as to loving this man. And whatever he loves or whatever his beliefs are, I'm going to stick with it, you know. And so I find that even the children that's outside of the marriage, whenever he finds that this has happened, he would say, well, Rita, this girl is going to have a baby, or there's a baby that I want you to look at. Because I still have to give that thumbs up.
0: You still have to give the approval.
1: Yes.
0: You are a very special woman, Rita. We, of course, know that.
2: Trotz seiner Untreue war ihm ja Einverständnis wichtig, wenn zum Beispiel wieder ein Kind von einer anderen Frau als seiner eigenen unterwegs war.

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Yes, yes. Steve Marley, come on, huh? 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
1: Well, gunshot tonight, you know, that we was having a concert for the people. Well, it looked like it was like politics, you know, and so. Maybe some people never like it and plenty gunshot fire tonight. It happened for straighten some people. It happened to satisfy some people. And it happened to strengthen me.
0: Selbst eine schwere Verletzung und starke Schmerzen konnten ihn nicht davon abhalten, bei diesem Konzert aufzutreten und das Attentat als eine Erfahrung zu werten, die ihn nur stärker gemacht hat. 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
2: When he mixed religion and music together, he was met with resistance. There are stories, and I believe, if I'm correct, that you are today carrying a bullet wound in your head from where you were shot, and he was shot. What happened?
3: Well, that was mixing music and politics. That was political, you know, really political. Mm-hmm. And he was determined, even after that instance, that scene of shooting during the rehearsal, we still did the concert.
2: You were shot, people came in, this was another political party. Mm-hmm. And what did they came, were they, I mean, was it like what we see in gangland style? What happened?
3: Yes, it was a serious one. This one scares. I mean, this one is like you see death looking at you and say, I'm here for you. And you're saying that I'm innocent.
2: You're rehearsing and somebody comes in and they try to blow you away.
3: They just came in and Bob stopped the rehearsal to eat a piece of grapefruit. And while he was having the grapefruit, the guys came in and we heard shots firing. So I said, well, is this Christmas or what? Mm. What time of the year is this? Why are they firing crackers? And when I looked, this guy was going straight at Bob with the gun. And some of these were friends too. It wasn't, you know, this was paid murder. So,
2: well, fortunately for all of us, they didn't murder Bob, nor did they murder you, although you were both hurt.
3: Yeah.
2: Did you think about stopping at that time?
3: No, as a matter of fact, we became more forceful and determined to really continue, because deep down within ourselves, we knew that our main purpose was for the people and the music. We had no political idea or interference.

on your father's old record. Yeah. Classic material. Refugee camp. Hold tight. Yes, yes. Steve Marley. Come on. Why Clef Pop. Feel the gong.

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Welcome to Dead Air on Vienna's Radio Orange.

You're very welcome, dear listeners. And today I was just reminded by Charlie here, my intern. It's a marathon special. And during the last song, I asked him to remind me about the concept. Apparently I agreed to it a number of weeks ago while I was under the influence of some substance. Zero recollection, but yeah, I have a feeling, guys, it was concocted by Charlie and Leanne. Anyway, basically, it's a marathon special, guys. What does that mean? Well, that means that Dead Air's team, Dr. Lulu, Leanne, Jamie, Charlie, Joe Bates, Carragher, are all going to do simultaneous marathons at the end of this month. All raising money for a good cause, yet to be determined. A few ideas already. Charlie's handing me a list here. Charlie, who, by the way, is for some reason wearing a vest and some really short shorts. He seems to be kind of bouncing on his toes as if he's constantly in training. Yeah, anyway, thanks, Charlie, for the list. So the first possibility is the charities. We're going to vote more on this later, but some ideas are the Free Luigi charity. Okay, good. We have Dead Air Summer Party.

just yet. But isn't doing a marathon a sign that you're having a midlife crisis? Dead Air is surely too young for a midlife crisis. And if not, instead of doing a marathon, couldn't we just buy a massive car? I've stopped asking these questions now, though, partly because Patrick said we weren't allowed to ask any questions, and partly because Leanne mentioned we're going to be doing it for charity. You can get away with anything if you're doing it for charity. Since coming back to London, I've started a small charity comedy night. The fact that it's for charity means people feel pressured to attend and also can't really complain about any part of the night. The wireless microphone keeps cutting out and there's a folk band playing downstairs at all times, so you can't really hear the comedians. Who cares? It's for charity. The function room is next to the kitchen, so the whole event smells like potatoes. Stop complaining, it's for a good cause. And the same logic applies to marathons, so I'm now happy to be involved with Dead Air's running team. My chosen charity is going to be FIFA, the world's governing body for football. They're having a really hard time at the moment and getting a lot of flack for putting the World Cup in a racist country that won't allow players, fans and referees from particular countries to attend. They're such a good organisation that the only reason they could have done this is if they were short on money. So hopefully my contribution will mean they don't have to do it again in the future. Also, I do feel guilty that I might not support their product this year, because I'm probably going to boycott the World Cup myself. Earlier in the year, when someone was talking about boycotting Eurovision, I bragged that I'd actually been boycotting it for over 30 years. And it was pointed out to me that boycotting something you hate was actually very easy. I really like football, and England, my team, are bound to win it this year. Our 1-0 win against New Zealand showed we can beat anyone. But not watching it is probably the right thing to do, and most of the matches are at 2 a.m. anyway, which makes it easier. If you're thinking of boycotting it too, but you're worried about FIFA missing out on your money, you can sponsor me to do the marathon, and I'll pass it on to them. Also, please, if anyone can think of any justification whatsoever for me not to boycott the World Cup, I'd really appreciate it. I really do want to watch it, so any excuse is welcome. Wish me luck on my training, and good luck to all the other Dead Air runners. Cheers, everyone.

I like the sound of his comedy, like Charlie. 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Not so sure about FIFA, but hey.

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Okay, one in from Roland. Damn it, I've got a meeting this hour, but hey, I'll cancel it. I'm listening to Dead Air. Welcome, Roland. Oh, and from our very own Joe Bates, who writes, their quest for excuses to watch the World Cup was a genuine one, by the way.

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I mean, are you sure you want to watch England get beaten some desperate, ridiculous way? But yeah, I don't know. Masochism, Englishness. Hard to separate the two. Jay, Joe, look, we'll put a team of researchers on to it and see what they come up with, okay? Charlie, lead the way.

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Well, the Japanese techno artist Zombie Chang. I don't think it's Kaugummi, she's saying.

0: Oh, Joe, you'd be surprised. There's people out there, you know, looking out for you. Don't know if you'd be surprised, but Chris McKeown writes, if Joe watches the game solely on illegal streams and doesn't tell anybody, then FIFA won't know he watched, and neither will the BBC or ITV or any other paramilitary organisation. Illegal streams are victimless crimes, I think. And when England go out, he can proudly say he wasn't watching anyway. Chris, that's a great workaround. Now, from Running Man, we've heard of that. What about Running Woman?
1: La, la, la, la, la.
0: Running Hairdresser.

Patrick, Patrick, Patrick. I am just absolutely breathless with joy, Patrick, at my new hobby. I am running like the chariots, running like the gods, and running for the clappers because I am in training. I am in training. Patrick, I can't tell you what a boost it is to my euphoria to be running around Belfast morning, noon and night. I'm bumping into my wee jogging partners, leaving them for dust, Patrick, leaving them for dust. Because I didn't even realise, forget about couch to 5K, I'm on couch to 50K. I can't stop running, Patrick, and it's becoming a real, well, it's becoming a meditation, I'd say, Patrick. What happens is, whenever I'm running, I just kind of zone out, Patrick. It's like, how to describe it? I mean, I'm feeling quite lightheaded, actually, at the minute, Patrick, so please forgive me. But a little insight into what I see whenever I'm running round the lagging. I see my legs transform into those big old wooden wagon wheels that, like the old people would have used on the horse and carriages. I see my legs turn into marshmallows, big pink and white fluffy marshmallows going round and round and round. And just like, just really pushing into the ground, really pushing on and pushing through, Patrick, because we need to earn all of the cash for our very special fundraiser that I trust yous, Orangers and Orangines. I absolutely trust yous, you wee Viennessians. I trust that you're going to choose the right campaign for all of our monies to drop into so that we can start doing some good. And maybe I'm going to run the marathons across the world because I'm on set. Hi, Patrick, you should have seen the faces of Jean and Kochlin, she's my new stylist, Dipna and Dervla, the very first time they saw me head out in my pumps for a run. They were shocked, Patrick, because I don't know if they've ever seen me come into Snips and Snaps wearing anything but the best. My wee clippy clops. And there I was in a wee pair of flat down to the floor pumps. And I was like, yep, going for a run. Going for a run afterwards. I've got my coach. He started me off, John. John McCormack started me off. And I overtook him pretty quickly. I haven't stopped running since, really. Every now and again, whenever I'm doing my wee runs, morning, noon and night, as I said, round the lagging, up the Shankle, down the falls, run really fast through the Shankle. I sometimes pass John and I'm like, oh, how you doing? Are you getting on all right? And before he's even answered, I'm miles away, Patrick. I'm so fast. And all I can say to people is, if you're finding that it's taken a while to find your feet are there, number one. Your feet are there. And number two, don't judge yourself by the standards of other people. Never compete, never compare. That's what I say to people who struggle with competition. But I am, Patrick, I'm pretty sure I'm going to come first in basically in anything that I run. I've never run. So I mean, Patrick, in the past fortnight, I literally haven't stopped running. Jean said that she heard a big crash the other night and she ran into my room, Patrick. And all of my little makeup stand was on the floor because I was running in my sleep really vigorously, apparently. She said she's going to tie me to the bed if I don't start getting 3 square meals and 8 hours sleep. And I said to her, Jean, when have I ever had 8 hours sleep? But anyway, Patrick, look, this was just a wee quick update in between my runs. Gonna head out now, Patrick. Gonna have to limber up and have to warm down because warming down is important as warming up.
So anyway, Patrick, my head's away with it, but I'm loving the running. Greasy, greasy, auf Wiedersehen, auf Wiedersehen, and zoom away we go. Kiss, kiss, kiss, kiss, kiss, kiss. Love yes, kiss, kiss, kiss. 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Kiss, kiss.

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And who's that lovely man's voice? That would be William Rogers, old pal from college. No, we didn't address him as William, Charlie.

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If you like that banger from William and William Rogers, you're going to love this coming up next from an Isabel Anderson, an old pal of Leanne and an old pal of the show. I think she's a jogging partner of Leanne, in fact.

Leon writes, "Oh my God, it's Isabel. She used to run with me, but I'm too fast now. This is the wee song I listen to when I'm warming up and warming down from my runs. XXXXXXX."

Everything Everywhere All at Once, Frey by Isabel Anderson, just out. Is that right, Charlie? Yes, okay. We'll put up links in the show notes to William Rogers and Isabel, yeah? Okay.

0: Okay, and some messages in, Charlie, thank you, before we get to Shami. Benny from Benny's Bookshop writes, it's my birthday this month, and I'll be reading Pierco Saisio's first two books in a Finnish trilogy, recommended for all listeners. Thank you, you're welcome. Benny's very self-assured, isn't he? And rightly so. Joe Bates confirms, getting a fire stick, delighted. Thank you, Chris McKeown. Okay, up next, what? Not Shami? Nothing from, what? Dr. Lulu next? Charlie, this is unorthodox. Okay, Dr. Lulu, marathon.
1: Hello, my bearded listeners. Hi, gorgeous Patrick, and hi, Charlie. I am very excited about this special to raise money for a charity. And I love the idea of a marathon, and I will propose one of pleasure, indulgence, and self-love. Yes, we need love. And I will give you some advice on how to prepare for that to my Oranginas, because this is for strong, beautiful, independent, intelligent, and chaotic women. This is for you, my Oranginas. You don't need a partner, you don't need stupid men in your life. This is about liberation and self-expression. So to practice, take some hours or take some days. So for your pleasure, you can practice squirting or orgasm, or just to be connected with your body, with your soul. And you can use dilators, any kind of sex toys, and all kinds of lubricants. Explore with that. Explore with your body and with yourself, with love, with compassion. And indulgence, I am thinking about food. I love food. So go, my Oranginas. Take hours, days, and try this Saher Tarte, that's delicious. And then some lobster, why not? Fish and chips, and mole and tacos, have espresso martinis, all the food, the drinks that you love. And then love, yes, that's the very important one. Go to the hot springs, be very energetic, or feel the energy going through your breast, your vagina, and do these exercises for your pelvic floor, strength, flexibility, and for your libido. Well, I hope you can prepare for this marathon that you deserve, my strong women. And last but not least, I want to say, fuck ICE, fuck imperialism, fuck patriarchy, and fuck La Migra. So have a wonderful marathon for you, only for you, my Oranginas. So that's everything for today. And have a wonderful summer. Yes. All my love. Besos. Hasta luego. Adios.
0: Inspirational, Charlie, right?
2: America. America.
0: I love food too. Leanne writes, I actually agree with having Dr. Lulu sooner because Moira gets her hair done on the second Wednesday of each month and she falls asleep by the time it comes on, even though it's her favourite bit. Tell Lulu I love guacamole. We're fans of guacamole here too. Charlie, could you get me these messages a bit more efficiently? Charlie, by the way, still in his shorts and vest, hopping up around the place.
2: America.
0: America. I'm definitely not doing this marathon. Charlie, the only way we're doing this marathon is if
2: David Letterman.
0: You put a rope around your waist and pull me in rollerblades, okay? If it's a sunny day, yeah? Okay.
2: I wish I was on the next flight.

0: Billy from East Belfast writes in, fuck ICE, fuck Trump, and fuck racist riots in Belfast. Thanks, Billy. Hear, hear.
1: Buck Sergeant Newberry. Leatherneck Jones. Sergeant Cash. What an army. What an air force. What a marine. America.
0: Oh, a message. Hello, it's Claire from Cavan. Does Charlie have a partner? America. Also, fuck fascists and fuck America. Labour.

0: Deirdre writes in, first time listener, first time caller. Well, she sent a message, so she couldn't have called.
1: Well, it's hard to rouse a hog.
0: Love that Isabel song. Love that William Rogers song. And fuck Keir Starmer, fuck Donald Trump, fuck Netanyahu, fuck them all. Charlie, is there such a thing as a watershed R here? I don't know. Could you look in, just Google it, yeah. Or no, use one of those more, a better search engine, a more, one of those... more ethical search engine, yeah, thanks.

0: The secret teacher from Lisbon writes in, is it suitable for me to play today's episode live while I'm teaching my class of primary three children and bouncing naked shouting fuck the cops? I think today's episode's the least of your worries, secret teacher. Leanne writes, OMG, I've developed a new hairstyle this morning by jogging on the spot and cutting at the same time. I'm going to call it Clip My Clop. God, Charlie, you're still a bit... Charlie went red when with that message. Who's it from, Jill or who was it? I don't know. He's very distracted now. Charlie, come on, focus. We got a few birthdays to do. Okay, and by the way, try to get on to Shamey. Yeah, I'm very confused about this. So, by confused, I mean disturbed and angry. Yeah, so get on to that. Yeah, Charlie, figure out something. I don't know how we're going to fill the end of this show. Okay, birthdays. Yes, we have Chris Campbell today. Happy birthday, Chris, from all the Dead Air team. And his auntie, my auntie, and all our aunties, we've got Colette Clark, turned on quite an age on the 7th, and apparently there's a big bash this Friday in North Belfast. So hey, I hope the sound police aren't around. Wishing everyone the best for that. Oh, and we have a Diana Jovanovic on the 12th. Happy birthday, Diana, carrying the torch of anthropology, lighting up our lives. And to a Margaret Leonard, okay, who turned, shares the same surname as me, who turned a good age recently. Happy birthday, Margaret, from your lover, Vincent. And to Michael Senior, North Belfast as well, okay, wow, turning a good age as well on the 23rd. Happy birthday to Michael from the Dead Air team. And to Opa Ferdinand of LA, formerly of LA, up above us looking down, happy birthday, Opa. Yep, a drum, a beat, and a happy birthday from all of us. Okay, up next, Shamey, no, okay, Carragher, alright. Here's hoping he has a good take on what marathon he might be doing.
1: Monday. Oh, hi, Ben. What's that you have there? Oh, reviews for our latest UK show. Oh, I can't bear it. Tell me, do they like it or love it?
2: Carragher always lands on his feet, but not this time.
1: Oh, sounds harsh. Maybe the next one is better.
2: I want to claw my eyes out.
1: Okay, maybe that's enough. Enough.
2: Who licked their butts and spat out this four ball?
1: You know what? Who cares about the British tabloids? Who even reads them? Tuesday. I can't believe it. I can't believe it, Jackie. Do they have British tabloids in Hong Kong? They've just cancelled our Chinese tour. Chairman Miao. How are we ever going to cover the costs? Wednesday. I see the Dead Air team is out in force, spreading charity and goodwill and encouraging the public to participate in their silent collection. It's well for them. But Jackie, maybe we can dip into that collection, cover our losses. But there's no way I can run a marathon. Aren't there any other marathons I can do for fun? Thursday. A movie marathon? What's this? Lord of the Rings? DVDs? How many? How long is this movie?
2: Altogether, it is 726 minutes.
1: Okay, Ben, what is that in normal layman terms?
2: 12 hours and 6 minutes.
1: 12 hours? Okay, we had better get some supplies. Friday. Water.
2: Check.
1: Snacks.
2: Check.
1: Beer.
2: Check.
1: Chamber pot.
2: What do we need a chamber pot for?
1: Well, we're not stopping the marathon, are we? Okay, let's go. Saturday. Ben, I have so many questions. Why can one not simply walk into Mordor? And where were the eagles up until now? Shall we watch it again? You have my sword.
3: You have my bow.
1: You have my...
2: my axe.
1: You have my sword. You have my bow. You have my axe. Let's show 'em. Oh, deep in my heart, I knew from the start, we can't trust Musk or Teal, no way. Let's form a fellowship right away.

Thank you, Callier, and thank you, Ben. I like that kid, Ben Charlie. Been a bit of an inspiration for you, maybe.

Benny from Benny Books writes in, could you please play The Knife next month, something live? I do enjoy the music, but I think it would be prudent to play something that I particularly enjoy. Benny, normally I'd talk back to something like that, disparage you, undermine you somehow, but you know what? You phrased it so well. Charlie, get on to that next month, okay? Oh, another birthday wish. Mark from the Third Sector writes, happy birthday to my dear Sam, turning a good age in style. All my love.

0: Okay, Charlie. Hey, Dead Air listeners, you can you can breathe a sigh of relief. Shimmy has got something in for us. Well done, Charlie. You pulled that out of a hat, didn't you? All right. Okay, put it in the machine, Charlie. Press play, whatever you do. I don't know. Just and get me another hot whiskey, yeah?
1: Now, in many ways, Potty Leonard feels like my brother, with only a few minor differences. Now, where I'm outrageously and justifiably burning with confidence and racket high self-esteem, Patrick tends a wee bit more towards arrogance. And where I'm a lover of the workers of the world, and indeed a lover of all human, animal and even vegetable kind, Patrick has been known to be a little domineering at times with his employees, notably with the beleaguered but faithful Charlie. But aside from these superficial discrepancies, Patrick is a fantastic human being. He supported me throughout my meteoric rise, the working class poetic heroism. And he's been there and continues to be there for the Dead Air team and for all his friends out there and for all you listeners. And so I've brought together the Dead Air stars and they all have a wee word to add to this birthday tribute, because yes, Potty's birthday 42nd, they believe, is just round the corner. I want to start off here, kick it off with a lovely, the gorgeous Leon.
2: Happy birthday, Patrick. Happy birthday, Patrick. Happy birthday. Go, Patrick. It's your birthday. Go, Patrick. It's your birthday. Gonna drink the Baileys like it's your birthday. Gonna get your freak on like it's your birthday. Patrick. Gracie, Gracie, bon anniversaire from all of us here at Snips and Snaps, your favourite salon. From Snips and Snaps, from West Belfast, from Vienna, across Austria and across the entire of Europe. Patrick, we are all wishing you the happiest of birthdays, and you deserve every bit of pleasure that you've earned in these 42 years. Patrick, next time you're in the salon, you're getting a total makeover with hairs and nails befitting that silky voice tanned love god that we so appreciate and so admire. Mwah, mwah, mwah, mwah, mwah, mwah, mwah, mwah, mwah, mwah, mwah, mwah, mwah, mwah. Happy birthday.
3: 42, 42, wow, the meaning of life. Brett Lahoniditch, happy birthday, Patrick, and many more of them as you slowly become Gandalf the Grey. Let's hope you lead the Dead Air team on many more adventures. What a fine fellowship it is.
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0: So, Patrick, you are gonna be 42 years old and your body's going through different changes. So, embrace them, enjoy them, and I wish you a lot of pleasure, a lot of sex, and a lot of every kind of oils for massage. And yes, lots of love and hugs, and have a beautiful day and a beautiful year. Yes, a new year of life. And now,
2: Congratulations, Patrick, on reaching the big 4-2. I'm so lucky to have a friend who is a couple of years older than me to make me feel better about my own age. I always say to myself, yeah, you're getting old, but at least Patrick's older. And when I finally do get to 42, I hope to be just like you. I mean, look at all your achievements. The presenter and dictator of Austria's best Irish radio show, possibly even Austria's best Irish person. Not sure about that one, to be honest. Kattiger and those River Boys seem pretty cool. And all the while, holding down a job and a family. No one who's known you for a while would have predicted you'd be able to do any of that. I'm particularly inspired by the fact your wife Tanya now speaks with a Belfast accent, which feels like a sort of reverse colonialism, and something you should be really proud of. As dead air goes from strength to strength, I'm sure in a few years' time, every Austrian will be speaking with your accent too. Slange to you, Patrick. Happy birthday and many happy returns.
3: 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Sitting somewhat speechless.

What a tribute. Thank you, Dead Air contributors. And thank you, Dead Air listeners. We're a family, aren't we? That's how it feels to me. Tractor writes, oh my god, that wee child of Lulu's has a gorgeous wee voice. I have to say, yeah, I felt that deep. Wow.

0: 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Thanks, dear contributors. Wishing you best. Edda with you now, with you always. And free Palestine.
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7: For me, being queer means being fabulous, means being different, means being a bit strange, but okay with that. 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
11: Radiant Echoes. Ein Deep Dive in die Welt der Gedichte.

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6: For me, being queer means being fabulous, means being different, means being a bit strange, but okay with that. 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
10: Roots of Music. Ein Künstlerporträt, eine Dokumentation der anderen Art von und mit Bertel Blue.

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Official court play, move like a board game. 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

0: the only way, it's the only way, it's the only way, none other than.
1: Welcome in by way of the known. 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
0: none other than.

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More peace, more peace, more peace. 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Then come and make big environmental speech. 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Make me tell the hypocrite them for settle and ease. More peace, more peace, more peace.